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4: Scattered showers and thunderstorms tonight with a low of 14. Tomorrow, mainly cloudy with a risk of a thunderstorm, a high of 23. Sunshine on Monday, 26 degrees. Then for Tuesday, periods of rain with a high of 23. Current weather conditions can be found anytime on your Discover Moose Jaw app. I'm Judy Peters.
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1: It's Courtney Fielder, and we're joined with our very first nominee for Her Voice, the one and only Jenna Murdoch. Last year alone, too, you had a bit of a bigger role that you took part in when it came to Homestand.
2: Yeah, I did. I think every year, just because we have such a good group every year, I think everyone takes on a bigger role. They're like, oh, sure, I'll do this and I'll do that. So yeah, we all chip in the best we can. Of course, it is a group of volunteers, so we all are working on this as hard as we can. But yeah, I definitely took on a little bit of a bigger role to help out, and I loved it, though. I absolutely love it. It's quick, it's fun, it's fast, and you're not bored.
1: Now we want to hear from you. Do you know a woman whose story deserves to be told? Someone making an impact in big ways or quiet ones? Nominate her for Her Voice by visiting Discover Moose Jaw and help us spotlight the voices shaping our community.
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9: Scattered showers and thunderstorms tonight with a low of 14. Tomorrow, mainly cloudy with a risk of a thunderstorm, a high of 23. Sunshine on Monday, 26 degrees. Then for Tuesday, periods of rain with a high of 23. Current weather conditions can be found anytime on your Discover Moose Jaw app. I'm Judy Peters.
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1: Scattered showers and thunderstorms tonight with a low of 14. Tomorrow, mainly cloudy with a risk of a thunderstorm, a high of 23. Sunshine on Monday, 26 degrees. Then for Tuesday, periods of rain with a high of 23. Current weather conditions can be found anytime on your Discover Moose Jaw app. I'm Judy Peters.
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3: Scattered showers and thunderstorms tonight with a low of 14. Tomorrow, mainly cloudy with a risk of a thunderstorm, a high of 23. Sunshine on Monday, 26 degrees. Then for Tuesday, periods of rain with a high of 23. Current weather conditions can be found anytime on your Discover Moose Jaw app. I'm Judy Peters.
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6: Scattered showers and thunderstorms tonight with a low of 14. Tomorrow, mainly cloudy with a risk of a thunderstorm, a high of 23. Sunshine on Monday, 26 degrees. Then for Tuesday, periods of rain with a high of 23. Current weather conditions can be found anytime on your Discover Moose Jaw app. I'm Judy Peters.
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0: You ever feel like you're the last one to know what's going on? 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
9: Scattered showers and thunderstorms tonight with a low of 14. Tomorrow, mainly cloudy with a risk of a thunderstorm, a high of 23. Sunshine on Monday, 26 degrees. Then for Tuesday, periods of rain with a high of 23. Current weather conditions can be found anytime on your Discover Moose Jaw app. I'm Judy Peters.
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2: Scattered showers and thunderstorms tonight with a low of 14. Tomorrow, mainly cloudy with a risk of a thunderstorm, a high of 23. Sunshine on Monday, 26 degrees. Then for Tuesday, periods of rain with a high of 23. Current weather conditions can be found anytime on your Discover Moose Jaw app. I'm Judy Peters.
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8: Scattered showers and thunderstorms tonight with a low of 14. Tomorrow, mainly cloudy with a risk of a thunderstorm, a high of 23. Sunshine on Monday, 26 degrees. Then for Tuesday, periods of rain with a high of 23. Current weather conditions can be found anytime on your Discover Moose Jaw app. I'm Judy Peters.
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3: Scattered showers and thunderstorms tonight with a low of 14. Tomorrow, mainly cloudy with a risk of a thunderstorm, a high of 23. Sunshine on Monday, 26 degrees. And then for Tuesday, periods of rain with a high of 23. Current weather conditions can be found anytime on your Discover Moose Jaw app. I'm Judy Peters.
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2: Scattered showers and thunderstorms tonight with a low of 14. Tomorrow, mainly cloudy with a risk of a thunderstorm, a high of 23. Sunshine on Monday, 26 degrees. Then for Tuesday, periods of rain with a high of 23. Current weather conditions can be found anytime on your Discover Moose Jaw app. I'm Judy Peters.
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1: She was dressed to kill. I was in my booth.

Country 100.

0: Fielder, and we're joined with our very first nominee for her voice, the one and only Jenna Murdoch. And you're also doing stuff too with the Moose Jaw Humane Society, helping them out with their capital campaign.
1: I am, yeah. So we are actively working on that. We are, of course, building our new shelter. It's going to start September 2027. We do have 2.5 million left to go as of now, and we are gaining pretty good momentum within the community. But I'm very happy that Dana Hawkes, who I'm working hand in hand with, she reached out and asked me to be a part of their team, and I was very happy. I love the energy there. I love the community, and of course, I love the animals.
0: Now we want to hear from you. Do you know a woman whose story deserves to be told? Someone making an impact in big ways or quiet ones? Nominate her for her voice by visiting Discover Moose Jaw and help us spotlight the voices shaping our community.
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5: Scattered showers and thunderstorms tonight with a low of 14. Tomorrow, mainly cloudy with a risk of a thunderstorm, a high of 23. Sunshine on Monday, 26 degrees. Then for Tuesday, periods of rain with a high of 23. Current weather conditions can be found anytime on your Discover Moose Jaw app. I'm Judy Peters.
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8: Scattered showers and thunderstorms tonight with a low of 14. Tomorrow, mainly cloudy with a risk of a thunderstorm, a high of 23. Sunshine on Monday, 26 degrees. Then for Tuesday, periods of rain with a high of 23. Current weather conditions can be found anytime on your Discover Moose Jaw app. I'm Judy Peters.
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2: A mix of sun and cloud today with some scattered showers and thunderstorms. A high of 26, the humidex 28. Today's UV index is 8 or very high. Scattered showers and thunderstorms tonight with a low of 14. Tomorrow, mainly cloudy with a risk of a thunderstorm, a high of 23. Sunshine on Monday, 26 degrees. Then for Tuesday, periods of rain with a high of 23. Current weather conditions can be found anytime on your Discover Moose Jaw app. I'm Judy Peters.
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0: 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You've got work, kids, hobbies, maybe a cat that thinks it's the boss. 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
2: Hi, I'm Jen Angus, the Executive Director of the Moose Jaw Transition House. 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
5: A mix of sun and cloud today with some scattered showers and thunderstorms. A high of 26, the Humidex 28. Today's UV index is 8 or very high. Scattered showers and thunderstorms tonight with a low of 14. Tomorrow, mainly cloudy with a risk of a thunderstorm, a high of 23. Sunshine on Monday, 26 degrees. Then for Tuesday, periods of rain with a high of 23. Current weather conditions can be found anytime on your Discover Moose Jaw app. I'm Judy Peters.
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2: A mix of sun and cloud today with some scattered showers and thunderstorms. A high of 26, the humidex 28. Today's UV index is 8 or very high. Scattered showers and thunderstorms tonight with a low of 14. Tomorrow, mainly cloudy with a risk of a thunderstorm, a high of 23. Sunshine on Monday, 26 degrees. Then for Tuesday, periods of rain with a high of 23. Current weather conditions can be found anytime on your Discover Moose Jaw app. I'm Judy Peters.
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3: A mix of sun and cloud today with some scattered showers and thunderstorms. A high of 26, the Humidex 28. Today's UV index is 8 or very high. Scattered showers and thunderstorms tonight with a low of 14. Tomorrow, mainly cloudy with a risk of a thunderstorm, a high of 23. Sunshine on Monday, 26 degrees. Then for Tuesday, periods of rain with a high of 23. Current weather conditions can be found anytime on your Discover Moose Jaw app. I'm Judy Peters.
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upstairs with the neighbors saying keep it down. But it's hard to unlock the door when you're making out. You know what I'm saying?

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4: A mix of sun and cloud today with some scattered showers and thunderstorms. A high of 26, the Humidex 28. Today's UV index is 8 or very high. Scattered showers and thunderstorms tonight with a low of 14. Tomorrow, mainly cloudy with a risk of a thunderstorm, a high of 23. Sunshine on Monday, 26 degrees. Then for Tuesday, periods of rain with a high of 23. Current weather conditions can be found anytime on your Discover Moose Jaw app. I'm Judy Peters.
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0: He excelled at two things in school, talking too much and lunch. Oh, and talking too much during lunch. 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
5: A mix of sun and cloud today with some scattered showers and thunderstorms. A high of 26, the humidex 28. Today's UV index is 8 or very high. Scattered showers and thunderstorms tonight with a low of 14. Tomorrow, mainly cloudy with a risk of a thunderstorm, a high of 23. Sunshine on Monday, 26 degrees. Then for Tuesday, periods of rain with a high of 23. Current weather conditions can be found anytime on your Discover Moose Jaw app. I'm Judy Peters.
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CILG is a proud part of Golden West. 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
5: A mix of sun and cloud today with some scattered showers and thunderstorms. A high of 26, the Humidex 28. Today's UV index is 8 or very high. Scattered showers and thunderstorms tonight with a low of 14. Tomorrow, mainly cloudy with a risk of a thunderstorm, a high of 23. Sunshine on Monday tonight with a low of 14. Tomorrow, mainly cloudy with a risk of a thunderstorm, a high of 23. Sunshine on Monday, 26 degrees. Then for Tuesday, periods of rain with a high of 23. Current weather conditions can be found anytime on your Discover Moose Jaw app. I'm Judy Peters.
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2: A mix of sun and cloud today with some scattered showers and thunderstorms. A high of 26, the Humidex 28. Today's UV index is 8 or very high. Scattered showers and thunderstorms tonight with a low of 14. Tomorrow, mainly cloudy with a risk of a thunderstorm, a high of 23. Sunshine on Monday, 26 degrees. Then for Tuesday, periods of rain with a high of 23. Current weather conditions can be found anytime on your Discover Moose Jaw app. I'm Judy Peters.
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3: A mix of sun and cloud today with some scattered showers and thunderstorms. A high of 26, the humidex 28. Today's UV index is 8 or very high. Scattered showers and thunderstorms tonight with a low of 14. Tomorrow, mainly cloudy with a risk of a thunderstorm, a high of 23. Sunshine on Monday, 26 degrees. Then for Tuesday, periods of rain with a high of 23. Current weather conditions can be found anytime on your Discover Moose Jaw app. I'm Judy Peters.
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2: A mix of sun and cloud today with some scattered showers and thunderstorms. A high of 26, the Humidex 28. Today's UV index is 8 or very high. Scattered showers and thunderstorms tonight with a low of 14. Tomorrow, mainly cloudy with a risk of a thunderstorm, a high of 23. Sunshine on Monday, 26 degrees. Then for Tuesday, periods of rain with a high of 23. Current weather conditions can be found anytime on your Discover Moose Jaw app. I'm Judy Peters.
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0: 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All the hits and the stars every weekend on American Country Countdown. Hey, it's Ryan Fox, and this weekend we are talking with the one and only Tim McGraw. Tim's on the show every single hour. We have so much to discuss with Mr. McGraw, including a new tour and a brand new song. Don't miss it this weekend on an all-new American Country Countdown. With Primary Eye Care Center and Hoya Lenses, Family Pizza, Pet Value, Babco Meats Limited, Elkridge Glass, and Jaws Mechanical, Saturday at 2 and Sunday at 8 a.m. With Ryan Fox on Country 100.
1: A mix of sun and cloud today with some scattered showers and thunderstorms. A high of 26, the humidex 28. Today's UV index is 8 or very high. Scattered showers and thunderstorms tonight with a low of 14. Tomorrow, mainly cloudy with a risk of a thunderstorm, a high of 23. Sunshine on Monday, 26 degrees. Then for Tuesday, periods of rain with a high of 23. Current weather conditions can be found

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2: A mix of sun and cloud today with some scattered showers and thunderstorms. A high of 26, the humidex 28. Today's UV index is 8 or very high. Scattered showers and thunderstorms tonight with a low of 14. Tomorrow, mainly cloudy with a risk of a thunderstorm, a high of 23. Sunshine on Monday, 26 degrees. Then for Tuesday, periods of rain with a high of 23. Current weather conditions can be found anytime on your Discover Moose Jaw app. I'm Judy Peters.
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3: Mainly cloudy today, some scattered showers and thunderstorms, windy and 23 degrees. Today's UV index is 6 or high. Mainly cloudy tonight, some scattered showers and thunderstorms and windy, a low of 6. Tomorrow it'll be sunny and windy with a high of 24. On Tuesday, good chance of showers, 20 degrees, and then cloudy for Wednesday with a high of 22. Current weather conditions can be found anytime on your Discover Moose Jaw app. I'm Judy Peters.
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9: Mainly cloudy today, some scattered showers and thunderstorms, windy and 23 degrees. Today's UV index is 6 or high. Mainly cloudy tonight, some scattered showers and thunderstorms and windy, a low of 6. Tomorrow it'll be sunny and windy with a high of 24. On Tuesday, good chance of showers, 20 degrees, and then cloudy for Wednesday with a high of 22. Current weather conditions can be found anytime on your Discover Moose Jaw app. I'm Judy Peters.
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1: From the Provincial News Desk, I'm Judy Peters. The Saskatchewan government and the Saskatchewan Chamber of Commerce are accepting applications for the 2026-27 Young Entrepreneur Bursary Program. Here's reporter Terrence Vosh with more.
2: The initiative offers $5,000 bursaries to eligible entrepreneurs who have operated a business for fewer than 10 years. Last year's program attracted more than 340 applications from 87 communities, highlighting strong interest from young business owners looking to expand and invest in their future.
1: More than $3.5 million will be spent on repairs and upgrades at schools across the Southeast Cornerstone Public School Division this year. Here's Weyburn's Larissa McEwen with more.
3: Trustees approved amendments to the division's preventative maintenance and renewal program during a recent division meeting. The largest project is a $750,000 refurbishment at Unger's Lindale School, including upgrades to the gymnasium, washrooms, and sidewalks. Other projects include track improvements at Weyburn Comprehensive School, roofing work at Stoughton School, and accessibility-related plumbing upgrades at Estevan Comprehensive School. Division officials have also submitted a three-year project plan to the Ministry of Education that identifies future maintenance priorities through 2030. I'm Larissa McEwen.
1: An Estevan police drug investigation has resulted in a guilty plea and sentencing for a local man. Here's reporter Scott Bolton with more from the Estevan Courthouse.
4: 25-year-old Riley Conkergood was arrested following an Estevan Police Service drug investigation earlier this year. Officers executed search warrants on an apartment and a vehicle. More than 25 grams of cocaine were seized, with police previously estimating a street value of about $5,000. A judge handed down a two-year conditional sentence order, less one day already spent in custody. The sentence allows him to remain in the community under strict conditions, including house arrest and a ban on drugs, alcohol, and weapons.
1: And that's a look at your provincial news.
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1: Mainly cloudy today, some scattered showers and thunderstorms, windy and 23 degrees. Today's UV index is 6 or high. Mainly cloudy tonight, some scattered showers and thunderstorms and windy, a low of 6. Tomorrow it'll be sunny and windy with a high of 24. On Tuesday, good chance of showers, 20 degrees, and then cloudy for Wednesday with a high of 22. Current weather conditions can be found anytime on your Discover Moose Jaw app. I'm Judy Peters.
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2: Mainly cloudy today, some scattered showers and thunderstorms, windy and 23 degrees. Today's UV index is 6 or high. Mainly cloudy tonight, some scattered showers and thunderstorms and windy, a low of 6. Tomorrow it'll be sunny and windy with a high of 24. On Tuesday, good chance of showers, 20 degrees, and then cloudy for Wednesday with a high of 22. Current weather conditions can be found anytime on your Discover Moose Jaw app. I'm Judy Peters.
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0: Now your Discover Moose Jaw weather.
6: Mainly cloudy today, some scattered showers and thunderstorms, windy and 23 degrees. Today's UV index is 6 or high. Mainly cloudy tonight, some scattered showers and thunderstorms and windy, a low of 6. Tomorrow it'll be sunny and windy with a high of 24. On Tuesday, good chance of showers, 20 degrees, and then cloudy for Wednesday with a high of 22. Current weather conditions can be found anytime on your Discover Moose Jaw app. I'm Judy Peters.
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11: Mainly cloudy today, some scattered showers and thunderstorms, windy and 23 degrees. Today's UV index is 6 or high. Mainly cloudy tonight, some scattered showers and thunderstorms and windy, a low of 6. Tomorrow it'll be sunny and windy with a high of 24. On Tuesday, good chance of showers, 20 degrees, and then cloudy for Wednesday with a high of 22. Current weather conditions can be found anytime on your Discover Moose Jaw app. I'm Judy Peters.
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0: It's Ryan, and this weekend's ACC Military Moment comes courtesy of our friends at the USO. An Air National Guard Major Daniel Lutz, who never thought he would serve his country, but the events of September 11th changed all that. David said as much in a recent interview, saying that after 9/11, I would, quote, defend my home, I would defend my state. And with that, he left his home state of Ohio on a 25-year journey that not only shaped his life, but also his family's. The proud father of three, serving deployments all over the world, including the Middle East. And in the beginning, it wasn't an easy adjustment. But eventually, his wife and kids found a rhythm for their new life. And for the times when he was alone, out deployed, he says the USO Center in the United Arab Emirates was key because it was a good little hangout and meetup spot. And even today, Major Lutz's commitment to serving his country lives on while being stationed at Ramstein Air Base in Germany. It's stories like Major Daniel Lutz and his family that make the military and the USO what they are today. And we thank you for your service. This weekend's ACC Military Moment, shining the light on soldiers and their families and the special connection they continue to have with the help of the USO.
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11: It's Courtney Fielder, and we're joined with our very first nominee for Her Voice, the one and only Jenna Murdoch. Last year alone, too, you had a bit of a bigger role that you took part in when it came to Homestand.
12: 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I think every year, just because we have such a good group every year, I think everyone takes on a bigger role. They're like, oh, sure, I'll do this and I'll do that. So yeah, we all chip in the best we can. Of course, that it is a group of volunteers, so we all are working on this as hard as we can. But yeah, I definitely took on a little bit of a bigger role to help out, and I loved it though. I absolutely love it. It's quick, it's fun, it's fast, and you're not bored.
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13: Hey, it's David from the Fraternal Order of Eagles. I just wanted to let everybody know we're having a lock party on June 27th. Starts at noon, goes till 11 p.m. We're having two bands. The first band is Too Easy, going from 2 p.m. to 6 p.m. Our second band is Breakdown, going from 7 to 11 p.m. We have a cover charge of $10, and we're looking to sign up some new members down there, so we hope to see you all there. Taking place at 561 Home Street West in the parking lot.
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18: Mainly cloudy today, some scattered showers and thunderstorms, windy and 23 degrees. Today's UV index is 6 or high. Mainly cloudy tonight, some scattered showers and thunderstorms, and windy, a low of 6. Tomorrow it'll be sunny and windy with a high of 24. On Tuesday, good chance of showers, 20 degrees, and then cloudy for Wednesday with a high of 22. Current weather conditions can be found anytime on your Discover Moose Jaw app. I'm Judy Peters.
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1: John Party up three spots to number 24 on American Country Countdown at his Boots Off. I'm Ryan Fox, and John has been doing his thing for a while now, but when asked where he is now versus where he was when he started out in his career, this is what he told CMT.
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0: That smash landed at number one here on American Country Countdown in July of 2004. Our special guest this weekend, Tim McGraw, and Live Like You Were Dying on American Country Countdown. I'm Ryan Fox, here with Tim. And man, I am so excited that Nashville has landed the Super Bowl for 2030. And I heard that you're part of the team that helped land it. Is that true?
1: Yeah, it's nice to be a part of that. I mean, Nashville's grown so much, and we've got so much going on here, from bringing last year the Music City Rodeo to town to now the Super Bowl, and before that even the draft when it first came to town, which I think bringing the draft to town and how the city showed out for that was sort of the impetus that got the Super Bowl here.
0: Do you think we'll get another country music halftime show perhaps for that one?
1: I hope so. I mean, come on, we're going to be playing in Nashville. You got to have a country music halftime show, yeah. I believe.
0: If they called you up and said, Tim, can you do it? What's your answer?
1: Well, yeah, but I'm sure they would want somebody other than me. What I'd actually like to see is just a big group of country artists and do just the sort of a, you know, a big show with a lot of people would be a lot of fun.
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4: You ever feel like you're the last one to know what's going on? 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

0: That one landed at number one here in ACC 1 year ago, June of 2025. 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
0: And in your ACC Tour Tracker this weekend, Riley Green kicked things off earlier this week with the Carolina Country Music Festival, and he's keeping it going this weekend, taking the stage at CMA Music Fest inside Nissan Stadium.
2: If you got a chance, take it. 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
0: Speaking of CMA Music Fest, Cody Johnson's lone music stop this weekend was also at Nissan Stadium Friday night. It closed out tonight with Keith Urban, Van Perry, ACM Award-winning Red Clay Strays, and Shaboozy.
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0: Morgan Wallen with a now-functioning piano follows up back-to-back nights in Denver, Colorado, with tour stops this weekend in Pittsburgh, Pennsylvania. Home with Steelers with two massive shows. And Megan Maroney's Cloud 9 tour rolls on with two sold-out shows this weekend herself, the first in Baltimore, Maryland, and then on to Greensboro, North Carolina. By the way, she'll be in Atlanta on Monday, State Farm Arena. 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It's coming up next.
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18: Mainly cloudy today, some scattered showers and thunderstorms, windy and 23 degrees. Today's UV index is 6 or high. Mainly cloudy tonight, some scattered showers and thunderstorms and windy, a low of 6. Tomorrow it'll be sunny and windy with a high of 24. On Tuesday, good chance of showers, 20 degrees, and then cloudy for Wednesday with a high of 22. Current weather conditions can be found anytime on your Discover Moose Jaw app. I'm Judy Peters.
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0: number one for Dwight Yoakam all the way back in October of 1988. Here on American Country Countdown, it's Streets of Bakersfield, our ACC Hit Rewind. It's Ryan Fox. And speaking of Bakersfield, every weekend, American Country Countdown is heard all over that beautiful city on KUZZ. And by the way, Dwight is one of those country stars who had a pretty successful run as an actor. Remember him in Sling Blade? And speaking of acting, there's a couple big movies you might want to check out in theaters this weekend. First up is the sixth installment in the parody horror franchise, Scary Movie. Scary Movie 6 is out, and also new on the big screen is a flick that I actually had a lunchbox of when I was a kid. Maybe you did too. Masters of the Universe, a live-action adaptation of the animated TV series He-Man. Check this out.
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0: 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Just a couple big movies to check out this weekend.
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0: number one in September of 1995 here on American Country Countdown. I like it. I love it. Our special guest this weekend, Tim McGraw on ACC. Now, Tim, a lot of folks across North America are looking forward to seeing you on your new Pawn Shop guitar tour this summer. You've had some injuries, some surgeries that kept you off the road the past year or so. How you feeling now? You feeling good?
1: I'm back to 100%, man. It's been a rough couple of years with, I think I've had 6 or 7 surgeries over the last couple of years, but everything's coming back together. I'm 100%. Now I'm just trying to get back into tour shape so I can get into my tour jeans. So I don't have to look for some new jeans.
0: What's that one thing you have to do to get in tour shape? Like, above all?
1: Stay in the gym and try to eat too many cheeseburgers or chili dogs, which is two of my favorite things in the world.
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9: Mainly cloudy today, some scattered showers and thunderstorms, windy and 23 degrees. Today's UV index is 6 or high. Mainly cloudy tonight, some scattered showers and thunderstorms and windy, a low of 6. Tomorrow it'll be sunny and windy with a high of 24. On Tuesday, good chance of showers, 20 degrees, and then cloudy for Wednesday with a high of 22. Current weather conditions can be found anytime on your Discover Moose Jaw app. I'm Judy Peters.
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0: That song's called Pawn Shop Guitar, the new one from Tim McGraw. You're on the Pawn Shop Guitar Tour. I'm curious, Tim, do you and Faith ever go to pawn shops or do you thrift shop? Do you do anything like that?
1: Well, Faith loves antiques. If

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0: You got Ryan, and if you're looking to take a big road trip here this summer with the family, according to Wallet Hub, these are the best destinations for you and the fam to get to. Coming in at number five, you're going to need more than a car to get to this one. Honolulu, Hawaii, in the middle of the Pacific Ocean, kicks off our list. The number four biggest summer travel destination in America. Probably has something to do with America's big birthday bash coming up on July 4th. The nation's capital, Washington, D.C. Number three is Austin, Texas. Number two on the list, Orlando, Florida, home of the House of the Mouse, with its array of theme parks from Disney, Universal, as well as Kennedy Space Center close by as NASA does its launches in the area. And number one on the list of America's best summer travel destinations is Atlanta, Georgia, in the Peach State. There's certainly a lot to do there, not the least of which is listening to American Country Countdown every Sunday on New Country 101.5. 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
9: Mainly cloudy today, some scattered showers and thunderstorms, windy and 23 degrees. Today's UV index is 6 or high. Mainly cloudy tonight, some scattered showers and thunderstorms and windy, a low of 6. Tomorrow it'll be sunny and windy with a high of 24. On Tuesday, good chance of showers, 20 degrees, and then cloudy for Wednesday with a high of 22. Current weather conditions can be found anytime on your Discover Moose Jaw app. I'm Judy Peters.
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0: Bonafide Smash from the legendary Reba, Fancy, on American Country Countdown. It's Ryan, and it's been quite the career for Reba, from singing to acting to celebrity pitch person to hosting award shows. She's been around since 1976. She just celebrated her 50th anniversary in the business, her golden anniversary, and she recently talked to People Magazine about it and if she plans on retiring.
1: Dolly and I have talked about that an awful lot when she did the Reba Show, and I said, are you going to retire? She said, why would I? What in the world could I do and have as much fun as what I'm doing in this job right now? And I agree with her 100%. I mean, we've got the greatest job, to entertain people, to lift them up, make them smile. So, boy, if I can find a better job than what I've got, I'm gonna go do it. So, retiring, no. Slow down, maybe.
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3: 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I'm your host, Ryan Fox, from the ACC O'Reilly Auto Parts Studio. Last week on the show, Tucker Wetmore hit number one with Brunette. Can he do it again for the second straight week? We're about to find out. Plus, this hour, the legendary Tim McGraw, our special guest this weekend on the show, has brought along an ACC world premiere. Don't move. It's coming up in the next 15 minutes. Tim, by the way, no stranger to number one songs, and this guy isn't either. He's had 20 songs hit the top of ACC Mountain in his career so far, including this one from back in April, Sleepless in a Hotel Room. Luke Combs on American Country Countdown.
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5: Mainly cloudy today, some scattered showers and thunderstorms, windy and 23 degrees. Today's UV index is 6 or high. Mainly cloudy tonight, some scattered showers and thunderstorms and windy, a low of 6. Tomorrow it'll be sunny and windy with a high of 24. On Tuesday, good chance of showers, 20 degrees, and then cloudy for Wednesday with a high of 22. Current weather conditions can be found anytime on your Discover Moose Jaw app. I'm Judy Peters.
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0: ACC Extra from not one, but two coaches from The Voice on NBC, Reba and Kelly Clarkson. It's because of you. I'm Ryan Fox, and Riley Green will be a part of season 30 of The Voice when it debuts in the fall. He's going to be a coach for the very first time. And recently on the red carpet at the American Music Awards, Riley talked about a fellow coach on the show who's already talking smack.
1: 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So it'll be real when we start filming. Well, Kelly's definitely talked the most trash, so she'll probably be tough.
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9: Mainly cloudy today, some scattered showers and thunderstorms, windy and 23 degrees. Today's UV index is 6 or high. Mainly cloudy tonight, some scattered showers and thunderstorms and windy, a low of 6. Tomorrow it'll be sunny and windy with a high of 24. On Tuesday, good chance of showers, 20 degrees, and then cloudy for Wednesday with a high of 22. Current weather conditions can be found anytime on your Discover Moose Jaw app. I'm Judy Peters.
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0: week, he had the number one song in the land with that one. Tucker Wetmore down three this weekend to number four on American Country Countdown. It's Brunette. It's Ryan. And that means we have a brand new number one this weekend on American Country Countdown. Who's it going to be? We got to stay tuned and find out. But before we get to number one, we got to keep it rolling. Josh Ross is up three notches this weekend with Hate How You Look. American Country Countdown.
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1: Josh Ross, up 3 to number 3 with Hey How You Look on American Country Countdown. It's Ryan Fox, and not sure how Josh looks in his passport photo, but he's going to take it with his music across the pond in August, playing dates in the UK, stops in Lutterworth, Belfast, Dublin, Camden, Manchester, and Glasgow, all on the books for returning to North America in September. Meanwhile, this weekend, Josh is back in his home country of Canada playing Montreal.
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1: 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It's Ryan. Coming up, we reveal the brand new number one song. But first, an ACC heat seeker. This is our biggest mover of the week, jumping a whopping 7 spots from number 9 to number 2. Jordan Davis, turn this truck around.
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8: Mainly cloudy today, some scattered showers and thunderstorms, windy and 23 degrees. Today's UV index is 6 or high. Mainly cloudy tonight, some scattered showers and thunderstorms and windy, a low of 6. Tomorrow it'll be sunny and windy with a high of 24. On Tuesday, good chance of showers, 20 degrees, and then cloudy for Wednesday with a high of 22. Current weather conditions can be found anytime on your Discover Moose Jaw app. I'm Judy Peters.
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slang, never met a beer. Well, good afternoon, Dara. I can't believe June is here already. We're in the first weekend of June, inching closer and closer to summertime. I'm here for it. We have weather details coming up in just a little bit. Right now, let's keep it going with Megan Patrick. It's a safe place to break.

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1: It's Courtney Fielder, and we're joined with our very first nominee for Her Voice, the one and only Jenna Murdoch. And you're also doing stuff, too, with the Moose Jaw Humane Society, helping them out with their capital campaign.
2: I am, yeah. So we are actively working on that. We are, of course, building our new shelter. It's going to start September 2027. We do have $2.5 million left to go as of now, and we are gaining pretty good momentum within the community, but I'm very happy that Dana Hawkes, who I'm working hand-in-hand with, she reached out and asked me to be a part of their team, and I was very happy. I love the energy there. I love the community, and of course, I love the animals.
1: Now we want to hear from you. 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Someone making an impact in big ways or quiet ones? Nominate her for Her Voice by visiting Discover Moose Jaw and help us spotlight the voices shaping our community.
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9: Mainly cloudy today, some scattered showers and thunderstorms, windy and 23 degrees. Today's UV index is 6 or high. Mainly cloudy tonight, some scattered showers and thunderstorms and windy, a low of 6. Tomorrow it'll be sunny and windy with a high of 24. On Tuesday, good chance of showers, 20 degrees, and then cloudy for Wednesday with a high of 22. Current weather conditions can be found anytime on your Discover Moose Jaw app. I'm Judy Peters.
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wild, laid back for some California red. Yeah, I bet you will make out all right. Lose the dress and the heels. Got a t-shirt you can steal, girl. 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

0: James Barker Band, Keep It Simple. Just about 1 o'clock this Sunday afternoon. Hard to believe that the weekend is coming to a close already. The first weekend of June. Yeah. May just feels like it flew by. Every day kind of took its sweet time. You know what I mean? But the month itself seems to have just flown by so very, very quickly. It's hard to believe that we are already in June. We're in the final month of school for like 98% of kids. I know there's some who do some summer stuff, but yeah, hard to believe. Summer vacation's right around the corner. Not complaining. Not even a little bit.
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3: Mainly cloudy today, some scattered showers and thunderstorms, windy and 23 degrees. Today's UV index is 6 or high. Mainly cloudy tonight, some scattered showers and thunderstorms and windy, a low of 6. Tomorrow it'll be sunny and windy with a high of 24. On Tuesday, good chance of showers, 20 degrees, and then cloudy for Wednesday with a high of 22. Current weather conditions can be found anytime on your Discover Moose Jaw app. I'm Judy Peters.
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3: Now your Discover Moose Jaw weather.
4: Mainly cloudy today, some scattered showers and thunderstorms, windy and 23 degrees. Today's UV index is 6 or high. Mainly cloudy tonight, some scattered showers and thunderstorms and windy, a low of 6. Tomorrow it'll be sunny and windy with a high of 24. On Tuesday, good chance of showers, 20 degrees, and then cloudy for Wednesday with a high of 22. Current weather conditions can be found anytime on your Discover Moose Jaw app. I'm Judy Peters.
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0: Denim on Denim. Hang on, Dara. It is just after 1:30 Sunday afternoon. I was just chatting about grad. Grad season is officially here. The earliest grad I know about happened on Mother's Day, actually. I'm sure that there's some that happen a little bit earlier than that. But the earliest high school grad I know of happened on Mother's Day. And they are going to be happening pretty much every day, at the very least every week, right through until July. And I love it. Every single time I open up Facebook, there's another kid graduating who, like I said earlier, I had no idea I was old enough to graduate. But I love seeing everybody come together and celebrate. And of course, the fancy outfits. That is always the be all end all. I love looking at the girls' dresses 100% of the time. They are very sparkly this year. That's the thing I've noticed. This year's theme, sparkle.
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8: Now your Discover Moose Jaw weather.
9: Mainly cloudy today, some scattered showers and thunderstorms, windy and 23 degrees. Today's UV index is 6 or high. Mainly cloudy tonight, some scattered showers and thunderstorms and windy, a low of 6. Tomorrow it'll be sunny and windy with a high of 24. On Tuesday, good chance of showers, 20 degrees, and then cloudy for Wednesday with a high of 22. Current weather conditions can be found anytime on your Discover Moose Jaw app. I'm Judy Peters.
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6: Mainly cloudy today, some scattered showers and thunderstorms, windy and 23 degrees. Today's UV index is 6 or high. Mainly cloudy tonight, some scattered showers and thunderstorms and windy, a low of 6. Tomorrow it'll be sunny and windy with a high of 24. On Tuesday, good chance of showers, 20 degrees, and then cloudy for Wednesday with a high of 22. Current weather conditions can be found anytime on your Discover Moose Jaw app. I'm Judy Peters.
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0: so often you get a song stuck in your head and you don't really know how it got there and it just stays there. And some days you even wake up to that song in your head. That was my song this week. For some reason, Tyler Joe Miller, Under the Influence, was stuck in my head 90% of the week. Not complaining. It's a fairly good song. It just kind of surprised me because I had no idea how it got stuck there. Work, obviously.
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10: Mainly cloudy tonight, some scattered showers and thunderstorms, and windy. A low of 6. Tomorrow it'll be sunny and windy with a high of 24. On Tuesday, good chance of showers, 20 degrees, and then cloudy for Wednesday with a high of 22. Current weather conditions can be found anytime on your Discover Moose Jaw app. I'm Judy Peters.
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11: Mainly cloudy tonight, some scattered showers and thunderstorms and windy. A low of 6. Tomorrow it'll be sunny and windy with a high of 24. On Tuesday, good chance of showers, 20 degrees. And then cloudy for Wednesday with a high of 22. Current weather conditions can be found anytime on your Discover Moose Jaw app. I'm Judy Peters.
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0: Brett Kissel, a few good stories. How's it going, Dara? Just about 4 o'clock this Sunday afternoon. Before we hit 4, we're going to hear from Dallas Smith.
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10: Now your Discover Moose Jaw weather.
11: Mainly cloudy tonight, some scattered showers and thunderstorms and windy, a low of 6. Tomorrow it'll be sunny and windy with a high of 24. On Tuesday, good chance of showers, 20 degrees, and then cloudy for Wednesday with a high of 22. Current weather conditions can be found anytime on your Discover Moose Jaw app. I'm Judy Peters.
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2: Hey, it's David from the Fraternal Order of Eagles. I just wanted to let everybody know we're having a lock party on June 27th. Starts at noon, goes till 11 p.m. We're having two bands. The first band is Too Easy, going from 2 p.m. to 6 p.m. Our second band is Breakdown, going from 7 to 11 p.m. We have a cover charge of $10, and we're looking to sign up some new members down there, so we hope to see you all there. Taking place at 561 Home Street West in the parking lot.
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5: Mainly cloudy tonight, some scattered showers and thunderstorms and windy. A low of 6. Tomorrow it'll be sunny and windy with a high of 24. On Tuesday, good chance of showers, 20 degrees. And then cloudy for Wednesday with a high of 22. Current weather conditions can be found anytime on your Discover Moose Jaw app. I'm Judy Peters.
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0: Morgan Griffiths, just being me. How's it going, Tara? It is 4:40 this fantastic Sunday afternoon. That is actually it for me. It's been a pleasure hanging out with you. I hope you enjoy the rest of your weekend and enjoy what next week has to bring as well. Coming up, we're going to hear from Megan Maroney and James Barker Band.
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1: Mainly cloudy tonight, some scattered showers and thunderstorms, and windy, a low of 6. Tomorrow it'll be sunny and windy with a high of 24. On Tuesday, good chance of showers, 20 degrees, and then cloudy for Wednesday with a high of 22. Current weather conditions can be found anytime on your Discover Moose Jaw app. I'm Judy Peters.
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4: Mainly cloudy tonight, some scattered showers and thunderstorms, and windy, a low of 6. Tomorrow it'll be sunny and windy with a high of 24. On Tuesday, good chance of showers, 20 degrees, and then cloudy for Wednesday with a high of 22. Current weather conditions can be found anytime on your Discover Moose Jaw app. I'm Judy Peters.
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